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1: Go ahead.
0: We're clear of all calls. Yeah, this is the 18th, overpass.
1: Affirm.

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0: Todd Paradise Tree.
1: Roger, three, go ahead.
0: We're having trouble locating. Can you confirm? Is this going to be the Canal Road on Bethel Island?
1: 93, stand by. We'll get you further.

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0: Give me a second, code 3 ambulance.
1: For medic 68 requested 1, we have medic 66 en route for a total of 2. Confirm that's sufficient.
0: Also requesting Pinole PD for traffic control.
1: Confirm copies PD for traffic control.
2: We tried to call back to the RP, no answer. We left a message. They said they had somebody had water on it at the time.
3: As we copy, we're going to relocate the canal road on Staten Island.
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0: Andrew 93, confirm. 93, this is apparently at the location given. RP called back. She's saying it's the third driveway to the south of East Cypress right there along the canal and the property right behind that. She said she saw you guys roll by her house, which is apparently on East Cypress. She hasn't seen smoke in the last five.
1: Andrew copies,
0: we're relocating back to the original address. Confirm copies.

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0: 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This is someone burning trash. 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
1: Well, my sister wants to go camping, so my parents took us in our new Nissan Pathfinder through a mountain trail.
0: Thank you, Leo.
1: No, it's not over yet. My brother wants to explore some caves, so we drove up a bunch of steep hills. 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
1: Code 2, 3049 Golden Rain, Manor 7, entry 23, 96-year-old female that fell.

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Battalion 8, Battalion 9, Truck 81, Engine 88, Engine 82, Engine 83, Engine 85, Rescue 86, Safety 2, Swan Phrase Possible Residential Structure Fire at 2835 Honeysuckle Circle. Once again, 2835 Honeysuckle Circle across of Azalea Court. Resident came home, fire alarm going off, possible fire in the kitchen, smoke in the house. RP is evacuating. It's going to be a TAC Charlie 5 response. TAC Charlie 5. 81, we'll switch around with 85. 85 should be available.

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4: Rescue 86 responding.
5: Engine 83 on Charlie 5.
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1: 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Nothing shown from a two-story house, be investigating.

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0: Captain 81, honeysuckle, I see. Just give me an update if they need to do rooftop ventilation. 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
3: you. 81, can you give me a hold right on the kitchen? Do you want it?
1: 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Captain 81, Honeysuckle IC. How are we looking on that ventilation?

0: 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We have, high smoke, no heat.
1: Copy that.
2: I see Captain Tracker 1. You're also getting pretty good smoke out of the starlight side channel.
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0: Tiny, so I'm seeing, I'll be assuming honeysuckle I see.
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Medic 5-9, respond code 2, 822 El Pueblo Avenue, Suffolk, Triatro Street, 822 El Pueblo, for a 78-year-old female.

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Engine 83, Medicaid 6, respond code 3, 4912 Willow Haven Way, across the White Rock Way, 4912 Willow Haven Way, 64-year-old female, shortness of breath.

0: can we, Engine 93, Medic 83, respond code 3, 4821 Valley Way, Crescent Country Hills Drive. 4821 Valley Way, responding code 3 for a 40-year-old female, unconscious, not breathing, cardiac arrest. We are starting CPR. Break. Medic 59, con fire, you are covered. 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
1: 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Medic 83, cancel response. Engine 4, respond for an exterior fire. 40 Simpson Drive, 40 Simpson, parts of Simpson Court. Report of a low-hanging power line on fire.

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Medic 83, code 3 transfer, 2311 Leverage Road, north of East Leland, outside the lab at the East Clinic for a 45-year-old male. A cut.

ALS 10, respond code 2201 San Jose Drive, across the Delta Fair Boulevard. 2201 San Jose Drive, unit Q102, 19-year-old male with stomach pain and vomiting.

VLF 23, code 2 San Pablo, 15682 Crestwood Drive, cross of San Pablo Avenue, Route 109. For a 37-year-old female with body pain.

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0: Water main break. No immediate threat, but we will have one in the future. Can I get an ETA for East Bay Mud, please? Let the neighbors know.

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1: VLS 11 Medical, 1300 Ptarmigan Drive, Manor 3, Entry 4, Cross of Tice Creek, 78-year-old female with a UTI.

Industry Medic 14, code 3, PD, request the stage A, NBC Suites at 1345 Treat Boulevard, 1345 Treat Boulevard, cross the Oak Road for a 6-year-old female who was called in earlier with stroke symptoms that refused, now back to Embassy Suites. PD's en route, requesting stage at the time.

0: Medic 15, respond. Code 2, 1307, Mount Pisgah. Apartment 9, cross of Mount Diablo Boulevard for a 31-year-old female. Thumb laceration.
1: Engine 70 for an exterior fire, 142-60 San Pablo Avenue across the Prisma Street for a bush and tree on fire. Multiple calls.
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3: 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Engine 93, medic 87, respond code 37251, Brentwood Boulevard, across the Havenwood Court, 7251 Brentwood Boulevard at Marsh Creek Apartments, unit 132, 87-year-old female, fall victim.

Mansion 81, Medicaid Sir, respond code 3 for chest pain, 302 Lawton Street, south of D Street, 302 Lawton Street, 38-year-old female with chest pain.

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0: Engine 70, is the fire you're on putting up quite a bit of drift smoke? We're getting a few calls of smoke along the creek, church in San Pablo area.
1: It's out now. We're just wrapping up. We'll go ahead over there and take a look.
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0: Medic 87, I have the older daughter on the phone, and she is trying to call into the residence because she said there may be a language barrier. Are you able to answer the phone if she calls back?
1: Yes, I can answer the phone if she calls back.
0: She's going to be calling momentarily.
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0: What is our ETA for the closest ALS unit?
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0: 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Thank you.
1: How far, copy. 147 Encinal Place, Crescent Valley Vista. 147 Encinal Place, 73-year-old male. 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

Medic 68, 23 Richmond, 512 16th Street, crosses Portola Avenue. For a 22-year-old female, a bloody nose and face swelling.

truck 84, engine 87, respond for an exterior fire. East 7th Street and Cumberland Street. East 7th Street, cross of Cumberland, for the report of a box on fire.

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2: 84 is on scene, small box on fire. You

we have 413 smoke investigation, Arlington Boulevard at Rifle Range Road. Single call. Reporting odor of smoke in the area. Nothing seems

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Safeway 3540 Mount Diablo Boulevard, cross of Oak Hill Road. 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PD's en route.

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truck 84, engine 85, respond for a exterior fire. Westbound Highway 4, just prior to Railroad. Westbound Highway 4, prior to Railroad, smoke and small flames is caught along the sound wall, just prior to the off-ramp.

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Engine 86, Medic 83, respond code 3 and stage 301 Alves Lane, Costa Virginia Drive. 301 Alves Lane, unit 352, stage out for subject in a physical with an officer. SO is at scene, stage.

Engine 81, Engine 383, Engine 82, Engine 688, Battalion 8, respond for a LRA vegetation fire. L Street, Puckle West 18th Street. L Street and West 18th report a grass on fire, approximately the size of a shed. Command Charlie 4, attack Charlie 5.

0: 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Hey, firm. It looks like we can probably get a Type 3 in here pretty easy. It looks like it's just smoldering fire on the track, so I'm gonna go take a look. Right, Confire Battalion 8.
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0: 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We have a small smoldering fire. I can't even see it currently, but I'll establish L Street IC. Have everyone come to myself and Safety 2's location.
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0: Copy that. 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
2: Type 1 could park right next to my vehicle, could pull a booster line and make it to where it needs to be. 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

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Engine 81 to remain on scene, all other units canceled.

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1: 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RP reporting an unusual odor inside the residence that made him dizzy, refused medical, and is waiting ISO.
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truck 84, engine 87, respond for a small exterior fire, 2100 Railroad Avenue, cross of Highway 4, 2100 Railroad Avenue, behind Cardenas Market.

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0: 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Engine 3, Medic 20, respond close terrain 2324, Ptarmigan Drive, Casa of Terror, Granada Drive. 2324, Ptarmigan Drive, Manor 2, Entry 13. 85-year-old female, abnormal breathing.

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0: Engine 87, we're now getting a report of a smoke investigation to the rear of Alta Vista Circle in the hills. Did you want me to start truck 84, or are you able to handle after Cardenas Market?
1: Go ahead to the next unit to that call. We're still searching the area for the small fire.
0: Call for a copy. Truck 84, respond for a smoke investigation, 3952 Alta Vista Circle, cross of Alta Vista Court. 3952 Alta Vista Circle is the location of your RP, advising a glow and smoke scene to the rear of his residence in the hills. The RP will direct

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1: 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VLS 23, Medical 3315, Northwood Drive, Apartment C, Charlie, across of Oliveira Road, 65-year-old male fall victim.
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0: Hellfire, Engine 87, putting a canceled truck 84 on the smoke investigation. This appears to be coming from the natural gas plant on the dump. 87 is going to continue to confirm.
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1: Gunfire, copy. BLS 81, respond code 21820 West 10th Street, cross of Vern Roberts Circle. Correction, it's going to be 1800 West 10th Street at the AMPM, 50-year-old male, unknown medical.

Medic 73, respond code 3 Richmond, Bloom Drive, Casa, Auto Plaza. Code 3 for a fall victim with a head injury, 30-year-old male.

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1: 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No fire. You can cancel all units. Engine six can handle. 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
0: 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Alright, e-bike smoking to the rear of the business.
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0: 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Traffic for truck six.
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truck 84, engine 85, respond for an exterior fire, 2100 Railroad Avenue, crest of Highway 4, behind Cardenas Market and Wingstop, for a reported bush on fire.

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2: 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We'll take that exterior fire behind Cardenia. 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

engine 13, truck 14, there's 25 exterior fire, eastbound 4, west of Alhambra. RPs advising a small area of flames seen on the woods on fire.

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2: You guys have eyes on her? 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
3: 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Maybe a quarter mile past the freeway on-ramp.
2: Copies. We're not able to access on this side. We're going to get on the freeway.

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0: I just got eyes on it from the freeway. It looks to be about 100 feet of fire in the grass. Moderate smoke, slow spread. 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
1: 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It's approximately 100 feet on fire, grass, moderate slopes, low rate of spread, requesting vegetation response.

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0: 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Can you have PD and the patient come out?
1: Thanks, sir.

Gen 376 and Gen 673 and Gen 375, Battalion 7, Battalion 1, Dozer 220, Safety 1. Vegetation fire response eastbound 4, west of Alhambra, into 13th advising, approximately 100 feet on fire in the grass, moderate slope, slow rate of spread. Best access is going to be from Franklin Canyon. Command Delta 1, waiting on the attack from CAL FIRE.

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Code 3, 1181, Dainty Avenue, south of Beatrice Street. 1181, Dainty Avenue, 24-year-old female. Abnormal breathing. 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
0: A 5-minute ETA.
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Battalion 8, Rescue 86, Truck 81, Engine 83, Medic 88, spawned for an accident with Rescue, westbound 4, east of Loveridge, for a Tesla overturned in lane number 2. Also possibly a pickup involved on the right-hand shoulder. Possible entrapment. Tack Charlie 2 if needed.

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Engine 8 Medic 1, Code 3 Medical, PD en route 4600 Clayton, 4600 Clayton, Cross of Wharton, room 159 at the Best Western for a male reported to be not waking up. P.

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0: 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Lanes 1 and 2 are blocked. We need to see CHP foot traffic.
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0: 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We're going to establish leverage IC. Truck 81, could you go up to the vehicle on right-hand shoulder and check them out?
1: 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Engine 22, hazardous condition, 1530 Glacier, 1530 Glacier, cross the Clayton for a fuel alarm sounding.

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engine 55, flooding condition 124 Kenyon Avenue, 124 Kenyon Avenue, across from Westminster. Possible water main break.

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1: 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You can notify East Bay Mud.
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0: 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They're trying to get a technician to come in early. The call's back.
1: Hi, copy. Address is going to be 124 Canyon.
0: 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I'm giving that information.

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1: 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You can continue east, but...
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1: 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What's off there? No one answering the door, though.

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0: 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Fire alarm's deadening the entire building. 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

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Unknown age, subject, full arrest, approximately 60 years old, attempting to get CPR in progress.

203 ALS transfer at the Mount Diablo Medical Pavilion in Oak Unit, 2740 Grant Street, 2740 Grant, in behavioral, crossing Mildred, 59-year-old female with heart palpitations, abnormal breathing.

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0: Hey Josh, is there a pull station on that alarm panel?
1: It has no number on it. It just says, actually, it doesn't say anymore. Fourth floor, manual pull station, and it says SD, whatever that stands for, SD.
0: Yeah, we don't see any of the pull stations activated. You try a reset, and the code is 1111.
1: Reset complete. It went ahead and took it. We're good to go.
0: Copy that.
1: Hey Carter, I'm letting them back in. There's a couple people out here in the front.
0: Yeah, copy that.

Intervive Medic for uncontrolled breathing problems at 1460 Contra Costa Boulevard. 1460 Contra Costa, Unit 110, Costa Dexter. 65-year-old female, difficulty breathing.

Engine 8, responding for a smoke investigation on Cowell. South of Treat. On Cowell, south of Treat, on the west side of Cowell, RP passing by, so this is dark smoke coming from the back side of a two-story light-colored house, approximately 3 hours south of the 76 station. One caller.

Interest of a medic 3, code 3 for a fall, Ivy Park, 2175 Ignacio Valley Road, 2175 Ignacio Valley, Unit 110, Cross of Walnut, 85-year-old female fall. What are they listing?

Engine 6, Medic 6, go 3, chest pains at Clayton Crossing, 2751 Monument Boulevard, 2751 Monument, Unit 69, across the Oak Mead, a 58-year-old female with chest pain and back pain.

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Truck 84, Medic 53, updated location is going to be at the Super Clean Car Wash, 3590 Railroad. Medic 55, code 3, ALS transfer at Diamond Ridge Healthcare, 2350 on Leverage Road, 2351 Leverage Unit 211 B-Boy, across the Delta De Anza Trail, 72-year-old female with chest pain, code 3.

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Respond to stage 408, Lakeview Court, cross of Clear Lake Drive. 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

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Possible non-breather, 80-year-old female.

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Going to be 108. It's dead B-boy across the Douglas, 76-year-old male with critical low labs.

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Nealis 51, respond code 2, 1448 Buttons Court, 1448 Buttons Court, Crescent Gardenia Avenue, 75-year-old male, assault. 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

Engine 82, odor investigation. 4099 Lone Tree Way crosses Eagle Ridge Drive. Be it in shape. RP's advising a strong odor of smoke outside of the gym where the construction is. Engine 92 is in Castle.

Major 15, Major 16, smoke investigation, westbound 24, prior to St. Stephen's, westbound 24, prior to St. Stephen's. Colorful smoke from an area on the side of the freeway near a modern-looking building.

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Andrew Vic, Medic 9, respond. 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

Vila 61 Medical, Vail Road Cross of San Pablo Avenue, Vail Road Cross of San Pablo. 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

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Copter one's looking off for a training flight. Two souls on board. 2 hours of fuel. 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Copter copies copter one. Two souls, 2.5 hours of fuel, and flight following confirmed established.

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0: engine 6, engine 4, medic 22, respond for a vehicle versus motorcycle, southbound 680, just north of the Gregory off-ramp. Southbound 680, just north of Gregory, for a gray sedan versus a moped scooter blocking the number one lane. CHP is en route.
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Medic 67, respond. Code 3, Richmond. Correction, this is going to be a code 3 transfer, Pinal 1301, Pinal Valley Road, the entrance, second floor to Kaiser. 65-year-old female, dizzy, and high blood pressure.

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1: 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Smoke and flames seen from the side yard of a house. A passerby stating approximately 10 feet from the home.

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And also a hallway heat detector. We're attempting to call the premise.

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Truck 6 Medic Line, Country Allergic Reactions, Premierian at 1581 Concord Avenue, 1581 Concord, Unit 160, across from Fremont. The 40-year-old female allergic reaction with swollen face and difficulty breathing.

Truck 14 owner investigation at the Muir Executive Center of 535 Main Street, 535 Main, third floor, across Alhambra Avenue. Smell of gas coming into the building and in the elevator.

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0: 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We're trying to clarify with A3 if there's staging required.
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0: on Firemedic 59. We were just approached by somebody saying the patient is actually by the pawn shop north of Wendy's.
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0: 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We are across from 9 West 20th, and you can cancel fire. 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
1: 315, copy.

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Truck 81, engine 83, medic 5-3, response. Code 3, westbound Highway 4, just east of Railroad Avenue. Westbound Highway 4, just east of Railroad. 29-year-old male, shortness of breath and left arm numbness. Patient is a FedEx driver in a box truck, pulled over.

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For shortness of breath. CLS 52, respond code 2, 3160 Buchanan Road, Crossos. Somersville Road, 3160 Buchanan, going to be outside of grocery outlet, 45-year-old female, unwell.

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0: 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Engine 81, confirm, copy, cancel.

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Going to be in a black Tesla for a male who is locked inside of his vehicle and is getting hot.

Medic 60, respond code 3 Richmond, 12429 San Pablo Avenue, apartment D Delta, cross of Clinton Avenue, 73-year-old male, chest tightness, and rapid heart rate.

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1: 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And correction, that's truck 84.

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662, response code 31338 South 56th Street, cross the Highland Avenue or Santa Clara Street for a hand injury for a deputy. Correction, hand injury on a patient, but SO is on scene.

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0: CLS 60, respond code 2 San Pablo, 2943 17th Street, cross of River Street, 78-year-old female that's falling with an arm injury.
1: Truck 14-21, Country Medical at Safeway, 3334 Alhambra Avenue, 3334 Alhambra. Be outside, cross of F Street, 34-year-old male, not feeling well with ALS 60.

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Medic 6. 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

Medic 66, respond code 3 to Richmond, 1st Street at McDonald Avenue. 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

Engineering commercial fire alarm at the Renaissance Square, 1905 Concord Avenue, 1905 Concord Avenue, at Phase 2, across the Pacheco, for a lower-level parking fire room pump running Zone 233, a general fire alarm Zone 1, a water flow first floor southwest garage Zone 270. Truck 14 Medical 1, code 3 PD, request 820 Shell Avenue, 820 Shell, across the Harbor View, PD on scene with an elderly female fall with facial injuries, bleeding.

Medic 353 ALF transfer, County Hospital at 2500 Alhambra Avenue, 2500 Alhambra. It's going to be in the clinic building 1, first floor, south side, across the flora, 77-year-old female, high blood pressure and a headache.

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0: Hey, I'll meet you on Bravo 2.
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0: Hey, Charlie, are you there?
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0: Have you found anything on your end?
1: No, we're looking for the sprinkler room to try to shut the water off.
0: I think I'm here right now with a maintenance manager.
1: Okay, where is that?
0: We're at the very bottom of the garage.
1: Are you able to shut the water off?
0: I'm going to work on it, but it will shut down, I think, the entire system.
1: Yeah, no problem.

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Code 2 transfer.

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BLS 5-2, Code 2, Pittsburgh, 1780, Chester Drive, crosses School Street, 66-year-old male, general weakness.

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1: Copy. So alarm here is going to be out of service. You're going to get alarms for the next couple hours while it's repaired.
0: Okay, copy.
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Engine 85, commercial alarm, 399 East Leland Road, crosses Harper Street, Zone 6, stockroom smoke detectors.

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Medic 56, respond. Code 3, Richmond, 150 Harbor Way, cross up Thistle Avenue. Code 3, 3-year-old female, difficulty breathing.

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Code 3, Richmond, 543 18th Street, cross the Marina Way. 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

Medic 1, code 3, ALS transfer at VA Urgent Care, 150 Muir Road, 150 Muir Road, building 19, bed 2, cross the Veterans Drive, 79-year-old male, syncope and altar.

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PD's on scene on the Iron Horse Trail with a suspect with suspected heat exhaustion.

Medic 68, engine 69, mixed response in the parking lot at Westmont of Pinole, 2850 Estates Avenue, crest of Ferry Avenue. 72-year-old female fall victim, patient was dizzy.

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Code 3, 2556, Manchester Avenue, press up Sheffield Court. 2556, Manchester Avenue, for a reported hanging.

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0: Cop air copies, medic 11, you can cancel, medic 11, cancel. Truck 6 has a skin issue in front of ARCO across the Detroit Avenue and Monument Boulevard. Detroit Avenue and Monument for unknown object hanging from the electric lines. RP couldn't provide any further.

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1: Confire traffic, truck 16 can handle the engine, cancel the engine will handle.

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BLS 1, Code 2, Pittsburgh, 4286 Heights Avenue, crosses Lake Street. 91-year-old male, general illness.

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1: Through medical to the rear of 4615 Clayton Road. 4615 Clayton crosses Thornwood Drive. 6-year-old female dizzy, high blood pressure, nauseous with ALC.
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0: we're dispatching engine 66, truck 68, engine 51, engine 64, engine 69, battalion 7, battalion 64, for a residential structure fire, 13900 San Pablo Avenue, 13900 San Pablo Avenue, apartment 19, crossing Church Lane. This is for flames out of the window being reported at this time. Command Echo 4, attack Echo 5, units over to Echo 5 for roll call.
1: VLS 51, Kutu, Antioch, Cavallo Road at East 18th Street, 59-year-old male, wound issue.
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0: Comp Fire, Battalion 7's on scene. We're trying to get access to the location now. Looks like it's in the back of the trailer park. We got some white smoke showing. I'm on scene with Engine 66. I'll be San Pablo IC.
1: Hey, Battalion 7, this is 6120. I'm on scene. We got active flames showing. 66, come right into the scene. Initiate fire attack. Unknown if anyone's strapped.
2: 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Back of the trailer park, white smoke. 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

0: 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I see you'll be fire attacked. Brake next to type 1, I need a water supply.
1: San Pablo, I see you from Truck 68.
0: Go ahead.
1: About a blackout, do you have an assignment for us?
0: Yeah, I'm going to have you back up 66 on fire attack. Calm fire. San Pablo IC, update 360 complete. It's a single wide on fire. We're getting water on it now. Calm fire IC, we're going to call this a working fire.
2: Calm fire copies 360 complete. Single wide, getting water on the fire, and making this a working fire.
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0: So a traffic for I think.
3: 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We work for RC. I'm going here. Can you set up the car?
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8: Looks like we got the fire knocked down.
0: I see copy. Fire knocked down.
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2: 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Initiate flight following.
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0: Go ahead, 6-4.
5: Italian 6-4 is on scene. Do you have an assignment?
0: Come to face to face. Break 69, go ahead and make sure your facilities are secure. And copy, we got knocked down on the fire. Go ahead, truck 70. San Pablo, I see copies. 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
0: Breakdown reaction, and you guys are released.
1: 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Released.

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0: You are released. Feel free to come to see me if you like.
1: My copy. Give me a minute. Firefighter 6-4, Cap 6-4. You can disconnect the 5-inch. We'll start breaking it down. Copy that.
0: Go
1: to 51.
0: I'm going to release 69 so they can get out of your way. While you're over there, if you could assist with moving the LDH, reloading the LDH.
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0: 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Retrieve a water tender.
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Fiance 11, respond code 2 and stage 2164 Franklin Canyon Road, cross of Dutra Road. 2164 Franklin Canyon Road, stage out for a 72-year-old male fall victim. PD is en route. A possible seizure.

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Engine 5, commercial fire alarm at Oasis Christian Church at 2551 Pleasant Hill Road, 2551 Pleasant Hill Road, across the Slater for zone 23. Smoke detector located on the second floor in front of

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2: 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Are they LFT? Truck 6, left assist at Pleasant Hill Inn, 1432 Contra Costa Boulevard, 1432 Contra Costa Boulevard, cross of Dexter, left assist only.

0: Well, I'll be comfortable.
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0: Sorry.
1: Jake, Medicaid, cut through medical at memory care in Montecito, Oakmont, 4756 Clayton Road, 4756 Clayton Road, memory care, cross of Indian, 90-year-old female seizures.

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Medic 27, engine 70, respond for a vehicle versus bicyclist. San Pablo Avenue, crest of Church Lane, report of a rider with a leg injury.

into 10 BLS 3, Country for Fault, the clubhouse at 1706 Countryway Court, 1706 Countryway Court, across the Candelario, 65-year-old female fall with a head injury. Medic 61, respond. Code 2, Richmond, 1414 Harbor Way, South, across the Scott Avenue, 61-year-old male, diarrhea.

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0: 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Copter 1 is on the ground at Byron. 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

Medic 65, respond code 3, Richmond, 4023 Gavin Avenue, 4023 Garvin, cross of Wilson Avenue, 61-year-old female, blood pressure problem.

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1: Joanne Drive, crossing Moyers Road, 78-year-old female fall victim.

engine 10, actually going to be a residential fire alarm, 752 Citrus Avenue, 752 Citrus, across the San Gabriel Drive for zone 9 hallway smoke.

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0: 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RP called and advised the stove was on fire and then disconnected. Attempting callback for further. Command Charlie 4, attack Charlie 5.
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1: Truck 92, respond for commercial alarm, 450 John Muir Parkway, across the Thomas Road, 450 John Muir Parkway, for a general fire alarm, zone 1.
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3: 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Truck 81 5.
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1: Respond code 2, 14 Cascade Lane, cross of LaCuesta Road. 14 Cascade Lane, 3, 50-year-old female, unwell.

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0: 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Crockett, cross of Cummings Skyway for a tree blocking one lane.
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1: Arnold Industrial Way, 2047 Arnold Industrial Way, across the Laura Alice Way. 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

inmate elevator rescue at Glenda Creek Condos, 1420 Bel Air Drive, 1420 Bel Air, across the street between the first and second floor, adult female and her toddler.

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